0: News Update broadcast on FM radio from Quy Nhơn. 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
2: This morning, the Gia Lai Provincial People's Committee worked with a thematic supervision delegation from the Committee of People's Aspirations and Supervision on addressing voters' recommendations related to strengthening the health workforce and improving the quality of commune health stations under the two-tier local government model. According to the Provincial Department of Health, following the administrative restructuring, Gia Lai now has 135 commune health stations managing 369 service points with 3,246 staff, leaving a shortage of 494 personnel, or 17.4% of the assigned staffing quota. Currently, 112 of the 135 health stations do not meet staffing standards, while four stations still have no resident doctor. Its station now serves an average population of nearly 27,000 people, significantly increasing the workload. The Department of Health proposed that staffing allocation should be based on population size, local conditions, and actual workload, rather than solely on the number of health stations after the restructuring. The supervision delegation acknowledged the province's efforts to strengthen grassroots healthcare and urged continued review of recruitment, attraction, and workload allocation solutions. The recommendations will be consolidated and submitted to the competent authorities for consideration.
1: This morning, Nguyễn Tử Công Hoàng, member of the Provincial Party Standing Committee and vice chairman of the Gia Lai Provincial People's Committee, visited and presented gifts to war veterans and families of fallen soldiers in Nhân Châu Commune. The delegation visited war veterans Đặng Thanh Hương and Hồ Văn Trực, as well as Tạ Thị Hồng, the wife of fallen soldier. During the visit, the vice chairman warmly inquired about their health and living conditions and expressed profound gratitude for the contributions and sacrifices made by martyrs, war veterans, Sikh veterans, and other people with meritorious services to the revolution. On behalf of the provincial leadership, Nguyễn Tử Công Hoàng presented gifts and wished the families good health, encouraging them to continue upholding their revolutionary traditions, inspire younger generations to study and work diligently, and contribute to the development of their hometown. He also urged all local authorities, committees, and authorities to continue fully and promptly implementing preferential policies for people with meritorious services, improve support for their families, further promote the Vietnamese tradition of gratitude and remembrance for those who sacrificed for the nation.
2: This morning, Shu Hương, deputy head of the full-time delegation of the Gia Lai Provincial National Assembly deputies, visited and presented gifts to outstanding families of meritorious contributors in Quy Nhơn Đông Ward and Ngô Mây Commune on the occasion of the 79th anniversary of War Invalids and Martyrs' Day. The delegation visited the families of Trần Ngọc Lệnh, Vũ Đình Mai, and Trần Thanh Quang in Quy Nhơn Đông Ward, as well as Cao Xuân Thiện, Lê Thị Trâm and Nguyễn Thị Mỹ Thuận in Ngô Mây Commune. During the visits, Mrs. Siêu Hương extended warm regards, inquired about their health and daily lives, and expressed deep gratitude for their sacrifices and contributors of war veterans, wounded and sick soldiers, and their meritorious contributors. She also encouraged the families to continue upholding their revolutionary tradition and serve as role models for younger generations. On behalf of the Provincial Party Committee, People's Council, People's Committee, and the Vietnam Fatherland Front Committee of Gia Lai Province, Siêu Hương presented each family with a gift and $3.5 million in cash, reflecting the nation's enduring tradition of gratitude and appreciation for those who contributed to the country's revolutionary cause.
1: This morning at the International Center for Interdisciplinary Science and Education, ICISC, the Yalai Provincial People's Committee, in collaboration with the National Innovation Center and the Vietnam Innovation Network and Quantum Technology Experts Network, officially opened the International Quantum Computing Hackathon for Social Impact. The competition brings together nearly 100 contestants from 26 teams and representing several countries, along with more than 50 experts, mentors, and judges. From July the 24th to 28th, participating teams will develop and present quantum computing solutions to address real-world challenges in the fields of economics, agriculture, logistics, environment, energy, and sustainable development. Speaking at the opening ceremony, the vice chairman of the Yalai Provincial People's Committee emphasized that quantum technology is ushering in a new era of scientific and technological innovation. Recognizing this global trend, Yalai has designated 2026 as the Yalai Quantum Year, reaffirming the province's commitment to embracing strategic technologies and strengthening global knowledge exchange. He noted that the hackathon is not only the opening event of Yalai's major science and technology program, but also a platform to foster innovation, encourage interdisciplinary collaboration, and empower young talents to solve practical challenges through advanced technologies. The event is also expected to strengthen connections among scientists, young innovators, businesses, and investors, helping transform quantum ideas into solutions that benefit society and support sustainable development. The provincial government reaffirmed its commitment to providing a favorable environment and supportive policies for testing, developing, and commercializing outstanding innovations, with the goal of making Yalai a new regional hub for science, technology, and innovation.
2: To promote modern and sustainable agricultural development, Yalai Province is implementing a range of measures to enhance production value, aiming for growth of at least 5% in the agriculture, forestry, and fisheries sector in 2026. Under the plan, the province will convert 8,150 hectares of low-efficiency farmland to higher-value crops and production models. At the same time, the agriculture sector is finalizing a 2026-2035 development plan for